0: please talk to you for a minute?
1: Sure, you know, you look kind of familiar.
0: Yeah, you do too. But I just wanted to know, do you know somebody named?
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1: 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After takeoff, we'll pump up the sound system, 'cause we're going to...

0: Only sound you will hear is the beating of my heart. And we will and have some sweet pillow talk. I'm bombastic, tell me fantastic. 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
2: 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Og du er inviteret. Skala FM. La, da, da.